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It's 304-345-1027. Cheyenne is hanging out in Charleston. 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
1: Love you like a brother, treat you like a friend, respect you like a lover. Oh, oh, oh, oh, oh, oh.
2: You could bet that, never gotta sweat that. You could bet that, never gotta sweat that. You could bet that, never gotta sweat that.

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Number one's actually kind of surprising. We'll break this down coming up in less than 10 minutes at Electric 102.7. It's Olivia Rodrigo and Drop Dead.

a survey that people said the number one mistake people make on first dates is trying so hard to impress the other person that you forget you're also deciding if you even like them. And maybe you get to the second date and you're like, oh, wait a minute, why'd I do this? It's electric. I like being

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11: Tomorrow, rain and storms on the way. It's going to be up to 83, then showers, 82 on Saturday. Too late for break, 102.7 and Somber with Homewrecker.

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56 days in electric, 102.7. Not so nice weather-wise tomorrow to start the weekend. Rain and 83, then rain, maybe some storms, 82 on Saturday. Throwback Vanessa Carlton.

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Man, I Need Olivia Dean. Also, Ariana Grande's new one's on the way, too. It's Dominic Fike and Baby Doll.

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4: A pawpaw tree? I remember pawpaws. I forgot about those. Get out from under my roots, boy. What's that girl's name over there? 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
5: I'm surprised Jenny didn't remember that first, since she's got probably 7 or 8 in the yard.
1: I don't know if we do or not.
5: Literally.
1: Okay. No. That's my bad.
4: What about you? 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
1: What kind of tree would I be?
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6: What kind of tree would I be? 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
0: Wake up with Izzy, Waithill, and Chantill.

It is Electric Freak 1027, about to get to the biggest song of the day in the countdown. A couple hours ago, Somber, Homewrecker, also Bruno Mars, Risk It All, plus Hello Langley, Choosing Texas, coming up too. 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
3: 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And get the

0: Wade and Chantel. Wade's out today.
1: He is. He will be greatly missed.
0: And he'll be back Monday, hopefully. I want to tell you some good news about a herd of donkeys.
1: Of donkeys?
0: They are Spanish donkeys, and they've become a highly effective wildlife prevention team by grazing on dry grass and brush around Donana National Park. And aww. I said wildlife. What I meant was wildfire.
1: I was very confused for a second. I was like, what?
0: What are they trying to do? Fight off all the animals?
1: So they save people by eating?
0: Yeah, they prevent the fires because they eat all the dry grass and brush.
1: Oh, that's adorable.
0: And the work they do every day reduces the vegetation that can fuel dangerous fires, helping the area remain free of forest fires for nearly a decade. The donkeys are especially helpful because they can reach areas that normal machinery cannot. So,
1: are one of their names Donkey?
0: I hope so. And I hope one of them has a big green friend.
1: Look at that boulder. That's a nice boulder. Just thinking of that gives me all kinds of vocal stems. But I've tried this before with O'Larry. I've been like, look, having animals saves you time and work. So this has worked before because I had goats for like 10 years until they passed away of old age. And I'm like, we need more goats because then those goats can go up and eat, you know, vegetation.
0: All the brush?
1: Yeah, so you don't have to weed eat. You don't have to cut down trees because they even strip trees too.
0: Wow.
1: And he was like, those goats didn't clear out anything. I was like, well, that's because we fed them. Like, they had corn and hay every morning and night.
0: Yeah, so, who wants to eat eucalyptus when you have corn and hay? Which eucalyptus doesn't grow there.
1: I
0: don't even know why that popped in my head.
1: That was a weird one. They even loved animal crackers.
0: Aww.
1: That was their favorite snack.
0: Were they? Could you pet them? Were they loving?
1: Oh, yeah. Well, Buddy, my one goat, I bottle fed him. I had him since he was 3 days old. So I'd go down to the barn and hold him and give him his bottle. So he thought he was a dog. Peppy, the other one, Peppy, not so much. He was a little more skittish. But Buddy would just literally, a scapegoat, I know where the name came from, they could get out. No clue how, they would get out. And Buddy would just walk up to the house. Like, you would see the front door, his ears.

0: And he was like, hey, guys, be like, I need to come to y'all on the couch for a minute.
1: Aww.
0: I should have put a diaper on him and I should have done it.
1: So it's funny you said a scapegoat. It's scapegoat, isn't it?
0: Scapegoat?
1: Yeah, is it scapegoat or a scapegoat?
0: I guess I always just people say scapegoat, but I just always assumed it was a scapegoat.
1: They just leaving off the E?
0: maybe people have the same problem with E that I do with G. I'm kind of curious.
1: I'm going to Google it just to find out because now I'm confused.
0: We're all confused.
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0: It's Electric with Izzy, Wade, and Chantel. Well, technically, Izzy and Shani show for today.
1: Yep. Wade's out. He'll be back.
0: Then Three Musketeers back next week. But had you watched Lifetime movies? Have you ever been into those?
1: No.
0: Really?
1: No, it's all romance. And
0: no. So, like, Lifetime movies are the...
1: Are they the murder ones?
0: Yeah, those are the murder ones.
1: Oh, yeah, I've watched those then. Yeah.
0: No, you're thinking Hallmark movies.
1: Oh, yeah. No, I don't watch those. The Lifetime murder stuff, yes, I watch those.
0: I think they're fascinating. A lot of them, they're based off, like, true crime, like, stuff that actually happened. And somebody, and I'm so glad they did, somebody put a list together of the most ridiculous Lifetime movie titles.
1: Oh? Give me one. Is it, like, does it sound dirty?
0: Some of them do. Some of them do. But one that really sticks out to me, it was from 2004 called Baby for Sale.
1: Wow.
0: And I want to know more. And I wonder if it's related. Netflix came out with this movie about that. Like somebody sold their baby. And I'm like, oh, I wonder if it's the same one.
1: Like just, you know, from a financial standpoint, how much do babies cost?
0: Mm.
1: And is that leak? Because I saw, what was that? I watched a documentary about a lady who would charge like $5,000 to hook up people with a mom who was going to have a kid that she didn't want to keep. And they would like bypass all the adoption stuff and just give the mom the money.
0: So like black market babies?
1: Yeah. And she was ripping people off.
0: I was about to say, I feel like in no way would it be legal to sell your baby. But it's yours. So
1: yeah, that's a weird little thing there.
0: Yeah. I don't know. I don't know. Right off the bat, I want to say, morally wrong, like ethically you probably shouldn't do that, but maybe you can. There's one on here called Drink, Slay, Love. That was from 2017. I'm trying to see if any of these I've actually seen. Maybe the first one, they have Another Woman's Husband. That sounds like the basis of all Lifetime movies. Here's

0: Here's a good one. Killing Daddy.
1: What? That sounds like something that's not on Lifetime. If you say Daddy, it's not on Lifetime. If you use Daddy, that's somewhere else.
0: I think this got a little mixed up. A couple of these I can't say. Mother, may I sleep with Danger?
1: Is Danger over 18?
0: I sure hope so.
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0: It's Izzy, Wade, and Chantel, and I want to give you a serious warning here. Like, this is something we need to talk about, and this happened in West Virginia.
1: Oh, like an actual PSA?
0: Yeah. You know those squishy toys that are all the rage right now? What are those things called?
1: Oh, the, is it Neatos or?
0: Yeah, Neatos or something. You can put them in the microwave and all that stuff.
1: Yeah, because I saw the other day, I literally almost bought, they make them that look like butter.
0: Yes.
1: And I kind of wanted one.
0: Well, one West Virginia family are giving out a warning because there was one left in a hot car and it burst and burned a teenager. Like, it's terrible.
1: Oh, my.
0: It burned her really good. And the temperatures were in the 90s that day. And the toy suddenly popped while her 13-year-old daughter was holding it. And it covered her legs in this hot, sticky substance. And they couldn't get it off. So now she's stuck with these really deep, scarring burns.
1: Jeez.
0: And, you know, like I was saying, some people are putting them in the microwaves. And they pop. They are super dangerous.
1: Wait, people are...

0: putting them in the microwave?
1: Yeah, because you can warm them up and make them squishier.
0: Oh, I didn't. I haven't heard that one. I didn't know you could put them in the microwave. Or maybe I'm sure you're not supposed to. But no. I guess I haven't thought about like what they're made of.
1: That says they're made of silicone and it's non-toxic, but they said that it still burned her really good because it is silicone, so it's sticky.
0: Well,
1: and the pictures are horrible, this young girl, man.
0: That actually is a good PSA because I'm sure a lot of kids just leave those in the back of the car. Like, you know, you run in the store, you go in somewhere and you just leave them. You don't think about it.
1: You don't think nothing about it. But I don't know if I'd let my kids have one knowing that they can explode like that.
0: No, if you want to, well, I guess if you leave them in the house, you'd be okay. But if you want to get something to stick in the microwave, get those warmies. Have you heard of warmies?
1: No, what are warmies? I want a warmie. I don't even know what it is.
0: They are so cute. Like, they're actually designed to be put in the microwave. And they look like little stuffed animals. Like, you can get them that look like a bear, giraffe, dog. I think I got Mama a koala bear. I'm pretty sure that's what that was. And yeah, you can stick them, whatever's in them. I don't know what those are, but you stick them in the microwave, warm them up, and they're like a little heating pad.
1: I want one of those.
0: They're so
1: cute. They have a snake one?
0: Ew.
1: I'm going to look up snake warmies. Because I'm sneaky. Okay.
0: Tell me what pops up when you look up snake warmies. I'm very curious.
1: Snake warmie. Snake warmies are a thing. You can get them at warmies.com.
0: They do make a snake one?
1: Uh-huh, and it's blue. You can get one at Walmart, Stuffed Safari.
0: I thought you'd be the only one to want a snake warmie.
1: I thought I would, too. To be honest with you, I thought it would pop up something inappropriate, and I'd have to explain it.
0: I really thought that's what was going to happen. I'm a little disappointed.
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0: It's Electric with Izzy, Wade, and Chantel. 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
0: It is.
1: Like, it's encrypted?
0: Yeah, like it's supposed to be private.
1: Okay, I've heard of it. Yeah, I've never used it.
0: I've used it before, not for sketchy reasons.
1: Nothing but nefarious?
0: Like, nothing nefarious. But for, like, this one job I had, that's what they used for the group chat, was, like, they had everybody use WhatsApp. I don't know why, but that's the only time I've ever used it. But I guess that's a pretty common one. And now they have a new feature that lets you skip sharing your phone number, which I don't know how that works, because I thought that's how they connected it to your phone.
1: How does it work? Yeah, how would you connect then? Is that the one that's shady that, like, a lot of predators use?
0: Maybe. I feel like a lot of people use it to cheat. Like, yeah. That's kind of a common one.
1: That
0: or
1: makes sense.
0: I saw, what was this on? Was it a podcast I was listening to? They were talking about some guy had a, like, if you looked at his phone on his apps, it looked like a calculator app. But when you clicked on it, it was actually a texting service.
1: Oh.
0: So WhatsApp's not like that. Like, it's obviously labeled that it's WhatsApp. Like, it's a chat service. So I don't know what the calculator thing is, and I hate if I just gave somebody an idea. But, but I do remember hearing that from somewhere. But it says other apps like Signal and Telegram have offered it for years, like, without giving your phone number. So I don't know.
1: Now, I know a lot of military guys use Signal.
0: I've used Signal with Brother Ty before. Like, he was somewhere overseas, and he said we had to download Signal to be able to talk to him.
1: Man, I bet that makes you nervous.
0: Yeah, I'm like, why? Like, what? What are you doing? What's going on over there?
1: What are you doing over there?
0: Because it was just while he was in whatever country that was, and then now, like, he's still overseas now, but we're able to just text him like normal.
1: Use regular old. Now, how does he still have an American number?
0: Yeah, he's always had the same phone number.
1: How does that work?
0: I have no clue. I don't even begin to ask. Like, I know he only tells us probably like 20% of what he actually does. I'm over here like, I think you're on a permanent vacation, and I'm sure he has actual some serious stuff going on.
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4: 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So, okay. Izzy and I have split up for the next hour so we can each do the Friday morning throwback, which means I'm riding solo here for a little bit so I could use your all's help. Let me know what you want to hear this morning for the throwback. We already got a couple good ones thrown in here. We're going to get started with Lois, our girl. She wanted to hear a little bit of Outkast. Hey, y'all.

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It's Party with Electric this morning. How's it going? Let us know what you want to hear for the throwback. Lois got in. We've already got a few more texts. And this next one, I'm not going to lie, I'm kind of excited for it. Kara texted in.

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And they were out of like the marshmallow syrup stuff, so I didn't get it. So let's lift some spirits this morning. Let me know what y'all want to hear, just like Bill did. 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Here's a little salt and pepper.

Busy Wade and Chantel. Lil Jon, that one may have just popped in there for me because I need a little uplifter this morning. I'm going to tell you right now, I went through Starbucks and I was like, man, the s'mores Frappuccinos are out. And if you haven't had them before, they're incredible.

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4: Good morning. I'm Bob Hamilton checking back into your Electric 1027 Traffic Center. Highways look good here this morning. No recent crashes, no big delays anywhere across the valley. Of course, we got bad weather on the way. Everybody's sort of kind of bracing for that right now. So the roads look good. No problem spots anywhere. We'll keep an eye on things for you here in your Electric Traffic Center.
5: Yeah, yeah. Get your ass up and hurry up.

Good morning. It is your Friday morning throwback. That one goes out to my girl, Brandy. Thank you for texting in. And guess who's up next? David. David texted in just a little bit ago, and he was like, hey, can I hear Sledgehammer this morning? And you know what? Why not? Let's do it.

It's your Friday morning throwback. Haven't heard that one in forever. Check Yes, Juliet. I used to rock out to it all the time. This next one, Patrick, I love it. He texted in this morning. He was like, you know what? I'm going to be honest. I chose this song because sometimes it annoys people. And he was like, also, sometimes you just wake up and choose violence. I agree with that. Sometimes it's that kind of day, Patrick. And plus, I love Nickelback. So let's go ahead. Let's play this one for you. Never made

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3: Good morning. I'm Bob Hamilton, checking back in again to your Electric 1027 Traffic Center. Highways are in great shape as far as crashes go. None reported anywhere across the whole metro area, so we're looking good there. Heaviest traffic is where we usually see it. That is I-64 eastbound. Here on the Charleston end, it's busiest between the Montrose on-ramp, the Oakwood Bridge, and the 6477 split, but it's all moving smooth enough. You do not need extra time at this point. So you're doing well. We'll keep you updated with everything here in your Electric Traffic Center.

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0: Until and the weekend version of the top three.
1: So, number one, we haven't talked about Bunny XO and Jelly Roll in a minute since they announced their divorce. And apparently, a couple days ago, I think it was, she took down the episode on her podcast where she talked about the divorce and how it was amicable and they were still talking, still going to have get a surrogate together and have the twins, whatever. Well,

0: apparently she took that down.
1: Oh.
0: And haven't heard yet why she took it down, but I guess she's going to talk about it in her next episode. So I'd say she'll get a lot of clicks and views on that one.
1: But, so they were going to get a divorce but still have kids together?
0: Correct.
2: Oh, wow.
0: But now I'm not so sure. I don't see how that would work anyway. Like, if you still want to have kids together, maybe don't get a divorce.
1: Exactly. Try and work it out.
0: Yeah, like, you know, stay committed. But whatever. There was rumors that he's already moved on, dating other people. And now, apparently, she was spotted kissing a Netflix reality star at Jelly Roll's own Nashville bar.
1: Oh, that's... Wow.
0: This was according to TMZ.
1: But even when they were together, didn't they have an arrangement?
0: I thought they had an open marriage to an extent. From certain stuff I've heard her talk about, but maybe there were strict rules on it, you know?
1: Yeah, there might have been. I'm not privy to that.
0: I don't know. I don't know how people do it, honestly. But this guy's name, I'll have to look him up. Maybe I know who he is. Dylan Wolf, Netflix reality star.
1: Let's see what one he's in.
0: Yeah, I'm not big on reality shows, so I don't watch a whole lot of them. But it was at Jelly Roll's Goodnight Nashville bar. They were seen in the rooftop VIP area. And this was, I guess it was for one of the 4th of July celebrations.
1: Oh, he's a music guy.
0: Oh, music dude?
1: Mm-hmm. Imagine that.
0: Shocking. Who would have thought it? So we'll see what happens. Hopefully we'll have an update soon on what that new episode looks like. Number two, Beyonce. She released a new song for the 20th anniversary of B-Day. Aw. This has been her first one since Cowboy Carter.
1: I didn't like her country stuff.
0: I knew that's what you were going to say. I remember you saying you weren't a huge fan of it. It just that's felt right. Weird. Didn't feel like Beyonce.
1: No, it didn't feel natural.
0: This is, I don't know if I'm allowed to say this, but I'm going to. It's called Morning Dew Donk.
1: I don't think that's bad. I don't think so.
0: Why does it feel bad?
1: Because donk is at the end of it.
0: Maybe that's what it is.
1: Morning Dew Donk. You better clean that off when you come in here. You come in here with your Morning Dew Donk.
0: After that, I'm just going to move right on. Number three, Izzy here. This one's for you. Wayne Manor could be yours if you want to live like Bruce Wayne.
1: Which Wayne Manor?
0: It says the Pasadena Mansion used for the exteriors of Wayne Manor in the 1960s Batman TV series is on the market.
1: I wonder how much it is, though.
0: It's the low price of $32 million.
1: Is that it?
0: And the Batcave is not included.
1: If they had two, I would be down. But if they've only got one, not interested.
0: So sorry. The home is 18,000 square feet, so I guess it's plenty big enough. It sits on nearly 5 acres and also includes a pool, pickleball court, private theater, gardens. It says the home sold for $4.4 million in 1999, then for $20.5 million just last year. How's it gone up that much since last year?
1: Dude, there is no way. There is no way.
0: I don't want it if there's no Batcave. No, that's where I draw the line.
3: 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Again, at least your playlist is moving.
0: I love it.
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0: It's Electric with Izzy, Wade, and Chantel. And I feel like you're somewhat the same way in this sense. I would say I wash my hands more than most.
1: Yes.
0: I do it frequently. Like, sometimes I'll just be sitting there and I'm like, I feel like I haven't washed my hands in a minute. I need to just go do it.
1: If I touch this board for too long, I've got the alcohol gel that you never see.
0: The hand sanitizer.
1: Yep. And I'll be rubbing it in my hand.

0: hands, I'd be like, mm-mm.
1: You must secret sanitize.
0: I do. I try, because it's so often, I'm like, I'm paranoid about it. Like, I'm insecure about it. So I'll be doing it down here in my lap. And if you see my shoulders moving,
1: oh, that's I'm not what dancing. You're doing.
0: That's what I'm doing.
1: Sometimes Izzy just starts shimmying, and I just assume he's doing it for funsies. Now we know.
0: Now you know I'm cleaning.
1: Hey, if you start sanitizing on camera, I'll start sanitizing on camera.
0: Okay.
1: And then Wade can just feel left out.
0: I won't feel so insecure about it then.
1: Well, I guess we're not weirdos for doing it. There's these three specific things that this list came out with and was like, hey, after you touch this, you should probably wash your hands. And to me, they're no-brainers. But like, the first one is touch screens and pen pads when you go places.
0: Oh, yeah.
1: So something I do, which maybe it's odd, and I don't know if it really helps, but I'll knuckle it. I'll use my knuckle. Like, oh, if yeah. I'm... have to hit, like, do you want to have tip or something? I like hit it with my knuckle and not my finger.
0: Yep.
1: Because I feel like that spreads less germs for some reason.
0: I watched, you know, the air dryers in a restroom?
1: Oh, for your hands. I hate those.
0: So I watched a lady who's a microbiologist. She took her fingers, she put them on a petri dish before she washed her hands. Then she washed her hands and used the air dryer. Then she took one of the petri dishes and just ran it through the air. In the restroom.
1: Oh.
0: And the one with the hair dryer had the most bacteria.
1: I have seen those videos before that there's certain particles that spread around when mm-hmm. you use the hand dryer. And since I saw that, I refuse to use hand dryers.
0: Yeah, I won't use it. I'll dry on my pants before I use one of those if there's no paper towels.
1: That's what I do. I wipe it off on my shorts, shirt, whatever. But I'm like, yep. I'm not using that hand dryer. So that's our own PSA. Don't use those.
0: Don't use the hair dryer.
1: They're not great. Grocery cart handles. Duh. I use they. So at least like I know every time I go in Walmart, they have the little like wipes.
0: Mm-hmm.
1: So I always use a wipe and wipe the cart down before I use it.
0: If somebody passes me a cart like at Sam's or somewhere, I will grab the sanitizer napkin and take it.
1: You're like, hold on a second.
0: Yep. Hold on. You're filthy. Get away from me.
1: You are absolutely disgusting. I don't know where you've been. I wouldn't be offended by that. I'd be impressed. I'd be like, good job. Way to do it. And the last one is one I feel like we don't think about as often, but that's your phone.
0: Yeah, your phone is filthy. That's why I was in Taco Bell. I'm going to call it out. Taco Bell one time. And there was a guy who was making food and he was on his phone and he had on his gloves, but he kept switching his ears. And he was making my Mexican pizza. And so I said to the manager, hey, man, what's he doing on the phone? Yeah, that phone has been with him everywhere.
1: Ew,
0: and he's making my food with his And he was like, well, his wife's pregnant. I was like, I don't care. He can step away over there.
1: Whether his wife's pregnant or not doesn't make less germs go into my Mexican pizza.
0: No. And he was like, do you want me to remake your food? I was like, I want my money back, sir.
1: Yeah, at that point, I would just leave. Because then when they remake your food, what are they doing to it? Because like then they're probably irritated and no, it's not worth it to me. So I try to frequently wipe down my phone with a Clorox wipe. Frequently is the wrong word because I forget to do it a lot of the time. But whenever I think of it, I wipe it down.
0: I pour alcohol gel on my screen. And I have to be careful because if I pour too much, it doesn't come off for a while.
1: And so then I can't use my phone. There's a sticky residue on your phone.
0: Well, it's not sticky. It's just every time I go to open it, it's like, no, you're hitting too many buttons. No, no. So I gotta be careful how much I put on there.
1: You're too clean, sir.
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4: 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Highways are in great shape right at the moment. They have been all morning. No crashes, no big delays anywhere across the valley. And the eastbound traffic on I-64 actually starting to thin out just a little bit. So no trouble spots even on the big, well-traveled highways. You're looking good. We'll keep you updated with things here in your Electric Traffic Center.

0: little Kremlin.
1: It's Izzy, Wade, and Chantel. I'm ready to mess this up.
2: Oh, I thought you were going to say I'm ready to do a good job.
1: No, I'm good. All right, are you ready?
2: I'm ready.
1: It's time for
2: Dumb Criminal.
1: We sound like a slow record.
2: We sound like a broken record.
1: Oh, my goodness. All right, where do you think this happened? It's not Florida, probably Midwest.
2: Kansas.
1: You are exactly right.
2: Are you serious?
1: I am serious.
2: It's in Kansas?
1: It's in Kansas.
2: Oh, my gosh. What are the odds?
1: That was wild.
2: I'm so proud of myself.
1: You had a 1 in 50 chance, and you got it. That's really good.
2: Okay.
1: There's an antique mall out there in Kansas, and there's a woman who's been just being a hassle. She's been digging up decorative plants and driving away with them. And there's video of it. They've got her recorded. They're hoping somebody will recognize her. And the business says this is not the first time she's done this. Last year, they think she stole entire planters.
2: She's got a little plant kink going on here.
1: She does. And the employees zip-tied them down, but then those got cut. So this year, they chained the planters to the building. And they thought, well, we solved the problem. But this time, instead of taking the pots, she just dug out the flowers and took the empty plant, left the empty planters behind and just took the plants.
2: What in the world? She's like, I've already stolen plenty of planters. I don't need that anymore.
1: This is a sad part. An employee says he bought the colorful plants with his own money and spent months watering and caring for them. And the police, they're still investigating.
2: Aww.
1: That's horrible. And there's a good picture of her in this video. It's on KCTV5's Instagram page if you are interested or know anyone there.
2: I bet that plant was sad.
1: It probably was. Plants have feelings. We've proven this.
2: Well, you think this.
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0: It's Electric with Izzy, Wade, and Chantel. And I'm going to say once again, which I've said it 100 times before, I'm so glad we didn't have this kind of technology when I was a kid. And like when I was in high school, you know, iPhones were kind of just coming out. So there wasn't all of this life 360. Don't you giggle.
1: You make me sad. You make me feel old. I remember when I was in high school, iPhones were just coming out. When I was in high school, if somebody would have said iPhone, I'd have been like, no, your phone. You don't know what you're saying.
0: Look, it was, I feel like that, you know, that was a good while ago. That probably doesn't make you feel any better.
1: No.
0: But we're coming up on our, close to our 15-year reunion, I guess. You want to say what you're coming up on?
1: Let's see. I will be coming up on, I just passed my 30-year reunion 2 years ago, 3 years ago. Yeah.
0: That's rough.
1: That's a hard. Dude, when somebody was like, yeah, and some people ain't going to be there because, you know, they're in heaven. And I'm like, I knew that guy. He's not in heaven.
0: That's awful. That's so terrible. But anyways, the whole, we don't have to talk about your age anymore. The whole point of this was now we have Waymos, you know, the cars that drive yourself.
1: Oh, yeah.
0: Or drive themselves, whatever the correct terminology is there. So this two 15-year-olds, this happened in California. That's where we saw them, was in California. They found out that Waymo isn't the way to go if you're trying to be nefarious.
1: What were they doing?
0: So these two teens were riding in a Waymo, the self-driving vehicle, earlier this week while drinking alcohol and firing water beads from a toy gun at people outside the car.
1: All right, that's kind of funny, though.
0: Right, like it was, I mean, it's not great, but at least they were responsible. They weren't driving.
1: It's not a good look.
0: Well, the Waymo's onboard cameras detected the behavior, and the vehicle pulled into a shopping center parking lot while notifying the company's support team. So soon after, police were called to the scene, and officers surrounded the vehicle and detained both teens.
1: Oh. Now, do they watch the whole time?
0: I'm pretty sure they have cameras on you the entire time in case you're doing something you're not supposed to, which makes me kind of uncomfortable. Even though I'm not doing anything I'm not supposed to, I don't like it. Like, I don't want to be watched.
1: Could you imagine being on a date with someone and they're like, what do you do? And he's like, well, I watch a camera in a car the whole time. I watch people in what?
0: And I determine if it's illegal activity or not.
1: Yeah, and then if they were comfortable with it, you would be taken aback by that behavior.
0: Man, those cars just freak me out. Like, I didn't even ride one while we were out, in Cali, because I was like, these things are, no.
1: Wasn't feeling it, huh?
0: Like, not that I trust humans much more, but it does feel a little bit safer.
1: Yeah, I don't trust computers yet because viruses and hackers, and they're out there.
0: Oh, that's true. I never thought about somebody like hacking it.
1: Yeah.
0: Like it being, I was just thinking of it like malfunctioning.
1: Or that too.
0: Thanks for unlocking a new fear.
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7: 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Got Bob Hamilton checking in again to your Electric 1027 traffic centers. We take our final look across the valley's highways. Got the first crash of the morning here this last time around. 500 block of West Washington Street on the west side. Crash with injuries there, so avoid that area for the next little bit. Interstates have been in fantastic shape. Thank you for that. Have a wonderful day. Stay dry. Stay cool. We'll be back in here about 3:30 this afternoon. 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

0: It's Izzy, Wade, and Chantel, and you're going to be appalled at this story.
1: I know it's going to be good whenever you start by rubbing your face.
0: Dude, have you ever heard of Terra Alta, West Virginia?
1: Terra Alta? No.
0: Now, I'm from Charleston, West Virginia. I've never heard of it either, but it's right outside of Kingwood, West Virginia. You got to go through Morgantown to get there.
1: Okay, I know where Morgantown is.
0: Yeah, that's the only place I know where. I've never heard of Kingwood. That's where it is, right outside of Kingwood. It's about a 3.5-hour drive from Charleston.
1: Oh, not terrible. Okay.
0: No, so there's a mama up there who's been arrested because her child was found in the city's busiest intersection.
1: Intersection?
0: Intersection, in the road. 31-year-old Shannon Lee Blocka was taken into custody after the police received a 911 call that said, hey, there's a kid standing in the intersection here. And that was around 2:30 in the afternoon. Thank goodness it wasn't busy at that time.
1: What in the world?
0: Yeah, so law enforcement, they rolled up over there. And they're like, this is the busiest intersection in the city. What is going on? And they met with an unidentified individual who was holding the 2-year-old child. 2-year-old.
1: Wait, the 2-year-old was alone in the middle of the intersection?
0: Correct. And they didn't see anybody around looking for this kid. So they eventually learned that this chick, Shannon Blocka, was the child's mother. It's a little girl. The suspect reportedly lived about 100 yards from where the child was found. With the assistance of Child Protective Services, troopers took the child home. And that's where they found 3 other children, 2 of whom were described as infants. Now, here's where it gets a little crazy. Inside the home, law enforcement reported

0: publicly observed that the residence was, quote, in a very poor state and appeared unsuitable for children. Here's what they say. Roaches, opened waste containing human stuff in there.
1: Oh,
0: that was near a crib. Live chickens in a crib where one or more of the children slept.
1: Oh my.
0: Live chickens. This is what's going to get you. A 2-year-old with a cigarette in her hand that she had allegedly taken from the suspect's purse. That, you know what? I'm sure that 2-year-old was stressed out. He's like, Baba, let me get me a cigarette, Baba. I can't handle this, Baba. There's a chicken in my bed.
1: That's what I was about to say. Did she light it up? Or what? Was she like, guys, give me just another minute apiece, please?
0: They said while the police was standing there with Child Protective Services, they saw a 4-year-old slap a 2-year-old hard in the face, and the suspect was like, it's all good.
1: They do that all the time.
0: Yep. And she was arrested. Thank goodness. Child neglect resulting in injury, creating risk of injury, and she was taken to jail, where she's currently still there, as far as I know.
1: Well, I'm only saying this because the 2-year-old was safe and okay after all of that, but maybe it's a good thing she got out.
0: Yep.
1: So that they discovered that situation.
0: Yep, and I bet the other one was like, hey, bring me a pack of cigarettes when you get back here.
1: Maybe that's where she was headed. She's like, hey, I gotta go to the gas station real quick.
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0: It's Izzy, Wade, and Chantel, and the weekend version of the top three.
1: So, number one, we haven't talked about Bunny XO and Jelly Roll in a minute since they announced their divorce. And apparently, a couple days ago, I think it was, she took down the episode on her podcast where she talked about the divorce and how it was amicable and they were still talking, still going to have get a surrogate together and have the twins, whatever. Well, apparently, she took that down.
0: Oh.
1: And haven't heard yet why she took it down, but I guess she's going to talk about it in her next episode. So I'd say she'll get a lot of clicks and views on that one.
0: But, so they were going to get a divorce but still have kids together?
1: Correct.
2: Oh, wow.
1: But now I'm not so sure. I don't see how that would work anyway. Like, if you still want to have kids together, maybe don't get a divorce.
0: Exactly. Try and work it out.
1: Yeah, like, you know, stay committed. But whatever. There was rumors that he's already moved on, dating other people. And now, apparently, she was spotted kissing a Netflix reality star at Jelly Roll's own Nashville bar.
0: Oh, that's... Wow.
1: This was according to TMZ.
0: But even when they were together, didn't they have an arrangement?
1: I thought they had an open marriage to an extent. From certain stuff I've heard her talk about, but maybe there were strict rules on it, you know?
0: Yeah, there might have been. I'm not privy to that.
1: I don't know. I don't know how people do it, honestly. But this guy's name, I'll have to look him up. Maybe I know who he is. Dylan Wolf, Netflix reality star.
0: Let's see which one he's in.
1: Yeah, I'm not big on reality shows, so I don't watch a whole lot of them. But it was at Jelly Roll's Goodnight Nashville bar. They were seen in the rooftop VIP area. And this was, I guess it was for one of the 4th of July celebrations.
0: Oh, he's a music guy.
1: Oh, music dude?
0: Mm-hmm. Imagine that.
1: Shocking. Who would have thought it? So we'll see what happens. Hopefully we'll have an update soon on what that new episode looks like. Number two, Beyonce. She released a new song for the 20th anniversary of B-Day. Aw. This has been her first one since Cowboy Carter.
0: I didn't like her country stuff.
1: I knew that's what you were going to say. I remember you saying you weren't a huge fan of it. It just felt weird. Didn't feel like Beyonce.
0: No, it didn't feel natural.
1: This is, I don't know if I'm allowed to say this, but I'm going to. It's called Morning Dew Donk.
0: I don't think that's bad. I don't think so.
1: Why does it feel bad?
0: Because donk is at the end of it.
1: Maybe that's what it is.
0: Morning Dew Donk. You better clean that off when you come in here. You come in here with your Morning Dew Donk.
1: After that, I'm just going to move right on. Number three, Izzy here. This one's for you. Wayne Manor could be yours if you want to live like Bruce Wayne.
0: Which Wayne Manor?
1: It says the Pasadena Mansion, used for the exteriors of Wayne Manor in the 1960s Batman TV series, is on the market.
0: I wonder how much it is, though.
1: It's the low price of $32
0: million. Is that it?
1: And the Batcave is not included.
0: If they had two, I would be down. But if they've only got one, not interested.
1: So sorry. The home is 18,000 square feet, so I guess it's plenty big enough. It sits on nearly 5 acres and also includes a pool, pickleball court, private theater, gardens. It says the home sold for $4.4 million in 1999, then for $20.5 million just last year. How's it gone up that much since last year?
0: Dude, there is no way. There is no way.
1: I don't want it if there's no Batcave. No, that's where I draw the line.
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0: It's Izzy, Wade, and Chantel, and the weekend is here.
1: Oh, I'm so excited. I know it's not going to happen, but I hope I can actually just like sleep this weekend.
0: Tonight, I'm going to be out and about. We have a baseball team here called the Doughboys, and I'll be out at the Skydeck Takeover.
1: Because you love baseball.
0: You know what I heard? I heard that it's more about the atmosphere and people just hang out and chill.
1: That's what I enjoy about it. Like, I like going there, getting a Coke and a dog and some crack. I almost said Cracker Barrels. I've been thinking about Cracker Barrel a lot the past couple days.
0: You said that
1: Cracker
0: yesterday.
1: Jacks. Yeah. And guess what I had yesterday?
0: Cracker Barrel?
1: I did. Yeah.
0: Good for you.
1: I straight went to Cracker Barrel. Craving it. I was like, I need it. But no, it really is. The atmosphere is awesome. I just love it. Going to a ball game. You may get hooked.
0: I probably will.
1: Yeah, so on Monday, we'll discover how Izzy feels about baseball.
0: Also, in the 7 o'clock hour Monday.
1: Oh, I can't wait. We're going to talk about those phrases that Izzy would never say.
0: See you Monday at 6 a.m.
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We got a flood watch in effect for today, tonight, and all weekend long. We'll take a look at your forecast coming up right now. Alex Warren, carrying you home.

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Hey, it's Jessica, Izzy, Wade Hill, and Chantel. 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

Gorgeous, my electric 1027 got another great show live on the levee this evening. You can see all of the details now online. 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
11: Flood watch in effect for today and this weekend. Rain, possibly a thunderstorm today. High 83 and a low around 68. Another good chance of rain, possibly a thunderstorm for your Saturday. High around 81 and a low around 66. And then on Sunday, mostly cloudy.

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Billy Bob Thornton is coming to the Clay Center for the Arts and Sciences July 25th, and you can still get your tickets online. Olivia Rodrigo, Drop Dead.

0: That's Izzy, Wade, and Chantel.
1: Coming up on Monday morning, what are those phrases that Izzy would just never say?
0: I do. We'll talk to you at 6 a.m. on Electric.

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1: Benson Boone Ledger at 22.7. Some reviews already in for the new live-action Moana, and they're saying it's epic. 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

7. So I just saw some videos online of things already out in stores. Halloween. Yes, apparently we've already got some Halloween stuff out in certain stores, if you want to check that out. Maybe it's a little too early. I mean, I'm okay with August, because August leads up to a Burra month, but it's still July, okay? Hey, Lonnie.

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Thunderstorms likely today and tonight. High 83, low 68. Still a chance of rain, possibly a thunderstorm for your Saturday. High 81, low 66. Then mostly cloudy on Sunday. High 84, low 67.

that Taylor may have a new residency either at Madison Square Garden or the Sphere, and they're talking billions of dollars. Billions of dollars. That's one of the top stories online now if you want to check it out. Tame Impala, Dracula.

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2: Capital City weather.
3: There is a flood watch in effect for today, tonight, and tomorrow. Rain, possibly a thunderstorm, high 83. Tonight, going to get down to 68. More rain, possibly a thunderstorm tomorrow, high 81, low 66. Then mostly cloudy on Sunday, high 84, low 67.

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We've got Izzy waiting on Chantel returning on Monday, 5 to 10 a.m. If you want to see what's going on with the show, that's up now at electric102.com. 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
3: Flood watch in effect today at night. Rain, possibly a thunderstorm, high 83, low 68. More rain, possibly a thunderstorm tomorrow, high 81, and a low around 66. Then mostly

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1: Florida Electric, 102.7. So this is just one of those unfortunate placement things, you know, when you're on social media. You'll see one thing, and right after it is something that contradicts the first thing that you saw. Yeah, I was looking at this story where John Goodman says he no longer grills out because that leads him to drinking. And then the next story was all about the new Pitmaster show coming to Food Network.

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0: 1027. Let's go. Izzy, Wade Hill, and Chantel in the morning.
13: Well, apparently a new movie is happening. It's been, easily 15 or more years since the last Cheetah Girls movie.
14: It's the Cheetah Grandmamas now. Oh, baby. 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
13: Both.
14: Oh, Bobo's coins are killing me. 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

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It's Friday. That means we got three brand new movies in theaters today. 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
7: We got a flash flood watch in effect until 8 a.m. Sunday morning. Rain and thunderstorms pretty much through Sunday off and on. Some of those will be heavy at times. Today's high

0: Patrick 1027, Olivia Dean's the man I need. Welcome to the Kid Conley Show. It is Friday. That means we got three new movies. Actually, there's like seven new movies in there. Probably four of them you never heard of. We'll start with Moana. This is the live version with The Rock, so that's going to be the big one. Evil Dead Burn is another one. That one drops today. It's a zombie movie. Looks pretty good. And The Invite is the third. Seth Rogen, Olivia Wilde. That one looks really funny.
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1: Coming up on Monday morning, what are those phrases that Izzy would just never say?
0: 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We'll talk to you at 6 a.m. on Electric.

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0: 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People have already nicknamed it like the Woke Buc-ee's. 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
2: We got a flash flood watch in effect till 8 a.m. Sunday morning. Watch out. Going to get some rain and thunderstorms off and on through Sunday. And some of those will be heavy at times. It's going to be 78 today, 70 tonight, 78 again tomorrow. 78 now. 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

0: 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There's a website that claims Taylor Swift to Travis Kelce's wedding cost between $20 and $30 million. And they even included a breakdown. They spent $5 to $10 million just renting MSG. Now, that includes several days because they had to load in, load out, all that stuff. $5 million minimum for floral arrangements, decor, carpet, things like that. $2.5 to $3 million catering and logistics. And remember, they had about 1,100 guests, so 20 to 30 more.
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Capital City's A Music Station, Electric 1027. Millie Bobby Brown talking today about her Stranger Things co-stars from America. They shamed her over her British meals. Well, you guys eat beans for breakfast, so you know, there's that. Here's Alex Warren. It's Electric.

0: 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It's Honest Bruno Mars, Locked Out of Heaven. Hang on, we're going to check your traffic. Bob Hamilton's got that. There is a new study out that says that sniffing chocolate can make you work a lot harder in the gym because you're thinking about a reward. I got to thinking about it. I was like, you know, cocaine kind of does the same thing.
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2: 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I'm Bob Hamilton checking back in again to your Electric 1027 Traffic Center. Got a couple of crashes. One brand new one with injuries. McCorkle Avenue and Old McCorkle Avenue down in South Charleston, just past where the old Riverwalk used to be. So right in that area. Be careful there. And then you've got one, Crescent Road and Market Drive on the west side. Rest of the valley in good shape. No problems on the interstate. We'll keep you updated with everything here in your Electric Traffic Center.
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I wish I could remember the name of this movie. I was reading about it last night. There was a woman, this is a true story, she found out her grandfather was Charles Manson. So she made a documentary about it. I cannot for the life of me remember the name. Just Google it. You'll find it. 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
1: Coming up on Monday morning, what are those phrases that Izzy would just never say?
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It is Friday. That means it's New Music Day. Lots of people got albums coming out. Rolling Stones, Jack White, Future. We'll talk about all of them. Coming up next, it's Electric.

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1: Got that flash flood watch in effect till 8 a.m. Sunday. Nothing but rain and thunderstorms off and on pretty much through Sunday evening. Some of those will be heavy at times. Today's high 78, 70 tonight. It's 78 now at Electric 102.7.

92.7 The Kid Conley Show is on. Google sees the biggest spike in people searching for hangover cures on January 1st. Now, that's understandable. That makes sense. You got New Year's parties. Did you know that the second biggest day of the year is November 1st, the day after Halloween? Same thing. Hangover cures.

0: Electric 1027, Max McNown, better me for you. The Kid Conley Show is on. It is Friday. That means we got new music dropping too. Rolling Stones have a brand new album. This is their 25th album. It's called Foreign Tongues. Comes out today. Guests include Robert Smith from The Cure, Steve Winwood, Bruno Mars is doing a track on there. Jack White drops a new album today called Frozen Charlotte. Neo's got an album called Highway 79. This is a fusion of R&B and country. And Adam Lambert is going to drop his sixth album. It's just called Adam.
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2: Good afternoon. I'm Bob Hamilton checking back in again to your Electric 1027 Traffic Center. Highways look good. Those last couple of crashes we've given you, including the one down on McCorkle Avenue, South Charleston, cleared up and out of the way, so we start fresh as we get ready to head into the weekend. No trouble spots anywhere. Interstate's pretty heavy traffic, 64 westbound, especially so at Oakwood, but not anything out of the ordinary and no big delays. So we're looking good even there. We'll keep you updated here in your Electric Traffic Center.
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There are three things that scientists say you should always wash your hands after you touch them. 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
1: Holy water. 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
3: Good afternoon, Bob Hamilton in your Electric 1027 Traffic Center. As we sneak into the weekend, highways look good. No recent crashes, no big delays anywhere across the valley. Heaviest traffic's where we usually see it. That is at the 6477 split, and then westbound on 64 at Oakwood. Pretty heavy through there, but it's all moving well with no problem spots. We'll keep you updated with everything here in your Electric Traffic Center.
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12: We got that flood watch in effect till 8 a.m. Sunday. Nothing but rain and thunderstorms off and on pretty much through Sunday. And some of those could be heavy at times. So watch out. Today's high 78. 70 tonight, 78 tomorrow.

0: shows on Philadelphia. They have a Federal Reserve in Philadelphia. They take money that's too worn out to be in circulation. They send it to local power plants, and it's burned there for electricity, which makes you wonder how many times $20,000 to $30,000 just came up missing.
1: Good afternoon, I'm Bob Hamilton in your Electric 1027 traffic center. As we take that final look across the valley's highways, it is indeed a good one as we get into the weekend here. No crashes for well over an hour now, so everything going very smoothly at this point. Hopefully going to be that way for the rest of your evening and weekend. We will get back in here bright and early Monday morning, do it all again from your Electric traffic center.
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The best city in the U.S. has been named, actually, the top 10. We're not on there, you knew that, but we'll talk about the ones that are coming up. 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
2: Got a flood watch in effect until 8 a.m. Sunday. Rain and thunderstorms through Sunday. Some of those are going to be heavy at times. Today's high is going to be around 77, 70 tonight, 78.

It's Electric 1027. Travel and Leisure magazine has named Santa Fe, New Mexico as the favorite city in the U.S. I disagree. I'll tell you why coming up to Electric. Okay.

0: guys ranked the best U.S. cities. I'll give you the top five. Obviously, they're not going to put us in there. Santa Fe, New Mexico was number one. Number two, Charleston, South Carolina. Number three, Savannah, Georgia. New Orleans and Chicago were four and five. I'm going to tell you something. If you go in those cities, you have to almost duck. I don't know how they made the list, but they did.
1: 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And all the electric anthems.
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0: 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Have you heard the Puerto Rico song yet? This thing is catchy. We'll talk about it coming up to Electric 1027.
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0: Have you heard the Puerto Rico song? A lot of celebrities are out there putting it in their videos. Charlie Puth is one. Jennifer Love Hewitt, Cody Simpson are all using it. It is by a guy named Sax Boy Billy. This thing, if you hear it once, you're going to be humming it like all day, I promise. Don't even Google it. Don't do it.

Tame Impala, Dracula's Electric, 1027 at 304-345-1027. If you got a request, why text to tonight, Ashley in Nitro, one of this Benson Boone Electric.

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5: Capital City weather.
6: Flood watch in effect still. Rain overnight. It's going to be down to 68. Then showers tomorrow. 81 we'll get to. It's Electric 102.7 and Bruno Mars with I Just Might.

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1: Coming up on Monday morning, what are those phrases that Izzy would just never say?
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